Forget the past. Go outside and have a blast. The end of the earth is upon us. Pretty soon it'll all turn to dust. Go 1,000 miles in a jet airplane. Go out of your mind, don't say!

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I tell you what's going on with me. I float in a dream of ecstasy.

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I tell you what's going on with me. I float in a dream of ecstasy.

seduction. The ultimate seduction. The ultimate seduction. The ultimate seduction. The ultimate seduction. The ultimate seduction. The ultimate seduction. A journey.

0: I am going to tell you why you are here.
1: Why you are here.
0: You're here because you know something.
1: Because you know.
0: But what you know, you can't explain. Can you feel it?
1: Can you feel it?
0: You felt it your entire life. Like darkness in your mind,
1: driving you insane.
0: It is this pain that has brought you to me. Do you know what I am talking about? Do you want to know what it is? Free.

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1: 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Also known as the Justified Ancients of Moon Moon.

0: Sir, the Pentagon has proposed that we use our AI to scan the entire infrastructure, search and destroy for any hint of the virus.
1: I know, Tony, but that's like going after a fly with a bazooka.

DJs CHM mezclando en vivo el sonido número uno de todo el mundo. 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
0: You're here because you know something.
1: Because you know.
0: But what you know, you can't explain. Can you feel it?
1: Can you feel it?
0: You felt it your entire life.
1: Your entire life.
0: Like darkness in your mind.
1: Darkness.
0: Driving you insane.
1: Driving you insane.
0: It is this pain that has brought you to me. Do you know what I am talking about?
1: What I am talking
0: about. Do you want to know what it is?
1: It is
0: free your mind.

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1: That's because their flesh, their skin, most of their internal organs are real. 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Race is the last 24 hours from their memory. The artificials live their lives in a continuous

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